her. Velkommen til Universets Centrum. Ladies and gentlemen, welcome to the center of the universe.

0: in a day if they shut the star. 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
1: And a flagon just hit me on the leg.
2: A policeman has just been hit on the head by a rather large rock. He's probably seriously hurt. In fact, if he's not seriously hurt, he's very badly injured.

Oh, I'm glad you've come. I'm glad you've come. That was Amy calling, of course. And a few was warming up then, so I want to see everybody getting in the mood. Everybody moving. Right from the start. And we'll really let go a bit. We'll have a good